0: Hey, Richie, do you know Decision at Midnight? Do you know Decision at Midnight?
1: Have you ever had to make a decision at midnight? You're going to make one after midnight, tonight.
0: Do I have to ask in German, is that it? Getting surly on me. You don't nicht verstehen, Richie? Okay, Decision at Midnight, verstehen? Yeah, good.

Hey, Grayso, give me an A. May as well be in tune for the last song. What do you say?

While we're tuning up, anybody lost a condom? I pick it up right there off the floor. Fess up, man. Whose condom is it? This is nobody's condom. Nobody here practice safe fucker sex. Here, take that condom and have fun.

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So this is where it all, the proto started to build up. Then after a few years, it's this, the same group of people who protested started protesting again for the garbage crisis, because basically it's all of these private companies are basically trying to stamp as good.

0: How you doing? Thanks. He said it sounds good.
1: Trash cans of time.

0: Yeah, technology is our tradition.
1: Who's this one for, Nadira?
2: Navigation Apex.
0: Sanjay Midi Warrior.
1: I really won't tell you, this one's for Jack Straw.
3: Jack Straw sold his son for a draw.
1: Inside your mind.